Hudson. Watched by Pastrnak. Hudson dishing. Suzuki. Wait, shoots. Tipped up. Score! Caulfield! Welcome to the 40 Club! OT win!

0: Jacob Fowler, congratulations. You are now officially an NHL goaltender. And you know what? You're also officially a winning NHL goaltender. How does that sound?
1: Man, it's a crazy sound of that. You know, it took a lot of people and a lot of sacrifice to get here. So, you know, it's not really for me tonight. It's for everyone else who's helped me get here. And super grateful for the effort that was in front of me tonight. And it's a great win for the team.
2: Right, stop that one.
0: À l'aide, la jambière de Patrick Roy.
2: Incredible. The price is right.
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1: 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Hudson, dishing, Suzuki, Wade shoots, tipped up, score! Caulfield, welcome to the 40 Club, OT winner, and Montreal wins, 3-2!
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3: 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Kenzie! Cole Caulfield!
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1: Hudson, watched by Pastrnak. Hudson, dishing, Suzuki, Wade shoots, tip drop, score! Caulfield, welcome to the 40 Club, OT winner, and Montreal wins, 3-2!
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4: 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Vers la...

0: Jacob Fowler, congratulations. You are now officially an NHL goaltender. And you know what? You're also officially a winning NHL goaltender. How does that sound?
1: Man, it's a crazy sound of that. You know, it took a lot of people and a lot of sacrifice to get here. So, you know, it's not really for me tonight. It's for everyone else who's helped me get here. And super grateful for the effort that was in front of me tonight. And it's a great win for the team.
2: Right, stop that one.
0: Arrête la jambière de Patrick Roy.
3: Incredible. The price is right.
0: C'est la coupe portante de Crosby et c'est Fowler qui a le dernier mot.

0: 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Suzuki. Wait, well, shoots. Tipped up. Score! Caulfield! Welcome to the 40 Club! OT winner! And Montreal wins 3-2!
1: Didi nanana!
2: On envoie Caulfield! Il revient le tir de but! Kenzie! Cole Caulfield!
1: Like you, baby.
2: Merci, arrête son rocket. De retour à Slavkovski. Vers l'entrave. 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

0: 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Wait, shoots. Tip drop. Score! Caulfield! Welcome to the 40 Club! OT winner! And Montreal wins 3-2!
1: Didi-na-na-na.
2: On en voit Caulfield. Il revient le tir. Le but! Kenzie! Cole Caulfield!
3: Saturday night, I feel the air is getting hot. Like you, baby.
2: Merci. Arrête son kid. Le retour à Slavkovski.

Hudson. Watched by Pastrnak. 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Suzuki. Wait, shoots. Tip jump. Score!